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AAMI offers instruction for all races, all ages, children through seniors. 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The Afro-American Music Institute, 7131 Hamilton Avenue, Homewood. 412-241-6775.

Some Time Ago, the name of that. Rick Hayden and John Pizzarelli doing that one. And they are indeed friends. The album is titled Just Friends. Good to be with you. It's jazz with yours truly, Tony Mowat. Here's a classic. It's called Joy Spring. Ed Calais playing tenor. And this is from the Arturo Sandoval album titled Trumpet Evolution. Joy Spring.

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Go from Booker T and the MGs to Stevie Wonder, Rufus and Chaka Khan, to Maceo Parker, Mavis Staples, and much more, while connecting with sounds of jazz, blues, and much, much more. I'm Mike Canton, inviting you to join me every Saturday from 2 to 5 on WZUM, the Pittsburgh Jazz Channel.

Darn That Dream. Isn't that a pretty version by George Shearing from the album A Musical Autobiography, Lullabies of Birdland? And with him, Wes Montgomery, Buddy Montgomery, and Monk Montgomery. What a great album. And before George Shearing, we heard Chismo Charles doing Angel Eyes. That is so nice, too. I'm Tony Mowat. Here's Sarah Vaughan. I'm Glad There Is You. Clifford Brown, and a marvelous interpretation of a classic.

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1: 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Sounds for this Wednesday, vocalist Karina Kremova with her duo at Eddie Merlot's downtown at 6. Also, the Nice Guys Trio at the Walnut Grill in Washington. Chantel Joseph at Eddie V's at 6:30. Kenny Blake and the New Hip at Asti's in North Braddock at 6:45. Aaron Burkett and Virgil Walters at the Blind Pig Saloon in New Kensington at 7. And Heidi Beatty and Kevin Moore at Quilnalma Downtown, 7 o'clock Wednesday night. Thursday includes Paul Cosentino and the Boilermaker Jazz Band at Golden Age Beer in Homestead, Don Alico Sr. and Friends at the Uncork Jazz Club in Sharpsburg, Anita Levels at Eddie V's, also the Mark Jakovic Monthly Jam Session at Arsenal Cider Tap House in Dormont, the Small Hours Trio at Quilnalma Downtown at 7 on Thursday, and Steel City Calypso Thursday night with Chantel Joseph at the Carnegie in Carnegie. Details, directions, and more at jazzcentralwzum.org, the Pittsburgh Jazz Channel. Welcome home!

Billy Taylor and Jerry Mulligan doing Line for Lions. And we heard David Fathead Newman before that classic version of Invitation. I'm Tony Mowat. Let's conclude this hour with the Blue Note 7.

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The Jazz at Lincoln Center Orchestra with Wynton Marsalis, plus other notables like Ryan Kaiser and Marcus Printup, trumpet, Alexa Tarantino and Sherman Irby on saxes. Wynton Marsalis and the Jazz at Lincoln Center Orchestra in one of their final performances together, Sunday, October 17th at the Byam Theater. 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

But Beautiful by John Wilkins, fine guitarist. It's an album that has a lot of nice things on. It's called Strollin'. It's on the Brownstone label. But Beautiful. Before that, Listen Here, as done by the quartet led by Bob Mincer. In the Moment, the title of it. I'm Tony Mowat. Here's Scott Hamilton with Duke Robillard on guitar. This is a very popular one by Scott Hamilton. It's called Blues, Bop, and Ballads. And the song is Blue Harlem.

0: 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On my show, Jazz Inspired, I talk with fascinating creative people who love jazz and discuss how it inspires them. 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

0: Just a Settin' and a Rockin', Billy Strayhorn from the Passion Flower Collection. And before that, Blue Harlem featuring Scott Hamilton with Duke Robillard. I'm Tony Mowat. I love this one by Monty Alexander and Ray Brown. It's called Smile.
1: I present to you John Frigo.

0: WZUM is supported by the Pittsburgh Cultural Trust, presenting the Jazz at Lincoln Center Orchestra in one of its final performances with artistic director and music director Wynton Marsalis, Saturday, October 17th at the Byam Theater. The Jazz at Lincoln Center Orchestra with Wynton Marsalis plus other notables like Ryan Kaiser and Marcus Printup, trumpet, Alexa Tarantino and Sherman Irby on saxes. Wynton Marsalis and the Jazz at Lincoln Center Orchestra in one of their final performances together, Sunday, October 17th at the Byam Theater. 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
1: Love You Madly, Ella, with Ben Webster, of course. It's from the album Ella Fitzgerald Sings the Duke Ellington Songbook. And we also heard Marcus Printup doing How Do You Keep the Music Playing. Started off the set with Smile, Monty Alexander, Ray Brown, and Herb Ellis. I'm Tony Mowat. Here's another one by Monty Alexander. This is his trio with Hassan Shakur and Mark Taylor.

24 hours a day. The greatest classic and the newest jazz from the Pittsburgh Jazz Channel, WZUM.

And that's another jazz classic, Milt Jackson on vibes, Coleman Hawkins playing tenor, and Kenny Burrell on guitar. Get Happy. Before that, the Monty Alexander Trio from the album Impressions in Blue. I'm Tony Mowat. Thank you so much. I hope you're enjoying it as much as I am, my friends. Let's conclude this hour with the Jazz Expressions.

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Serenade in Blue, Billy Eckstein. That is great. It's from the album Timeless Billy Eckstein. Indeed it is. And I keep thinking about the last time he was here in Pittsburgh. What an event it was. And it was just an excellent experience hanging with him. What a legend he was. And still is. Billy Eckstein. Before that, we heard Bill Charlap and the trio doing Lorelei, and it's an excellent album on Blue Note titled Written in the Stars. Jazz with yours truly, Tony Mowat. Up next is Brubeck. Three to get ready.

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Sounds from the David Throckmorton Quartet, the George Hyde III Trio, the Howie Alexander Trio, and the Nosmo King Trio. 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

Whisper Not by Marlena Shaw. Chris Potter on tenor. And before that, Benny Green playing piano doing Soon. And Chuck Mangione, Mania de Carnaval. I'm Tony Mowad. A pleasure, my friends. I hope you're enjoying the jazz.

Field of Gold by Paul Ballenbach. Before that, Nat Simpkins and Goodbye, Mr. T. And with him on that one, Peter Martin playing piano. I'm Tony Mowat. Let's conclude this hour with Larry McKenna. And this is Larry McKenna's interpretation of I've Got the World on a String.

0: 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People have responded, and our vehicle donation program has been very successful. Now, we're taking it a step further. Now, in addition to vehicles, we now accept all types of real estate donations. 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

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Seminars, performances, a tribute to Joe Negri, and the concluding concert Saturday, November 7th at Bellafield Hall Auditorium. 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Other featured performers include Cliff Barnes, Greg Lewis, John Shannon, Mark Strickland, Yoko Suzuki, Chad Taylor, Kobe Watkins, and Raina Welch. The 56th Annual Pitt Jazz Seminar and Concert, November 2nd through the 7th. 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

Paul Silberglate performing there from the album Silberglicity. And the album is titled Silver Spoon. And we heard Kathleen. I love that. Before that, Corey Weeds. And I love this title, too. It's titled Everything's Coming Up Weeds. Jim Rotundi was the trumpet player. Of course, Corey Weeds playing tenor sax. The Poor is the title of that one we heard. I'm Tony Mowat. Pleasure to be with you. You know that, my friends. And I thank you for being there to share the jazz. Here's a classic one by Benny Carter. This also features Coleman Hawkins and their interpretation of Blue Star.

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It's wonderful to get the feedback on how we're doing. 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

0: WZOM is a media sponsor for the Pitt Jazz Seminar and Concert, a week of events beginning November 2nd. 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

One Foot in the Gutter is the title of that one by Willie Rodriguez. Before that, Dee Dee Bridgewater and How High the Moon. And Ron Afif, his excellent interpretation of All Blues.

Diane Sure, Blues for Sure, is the album, which is on the GRP label. And Save Your Love for Me, great arrangement too. Dizzy Gillespie before that doing Con Alma. And before that, Willie Rodriguez and One Foot in the Gutter. I'm Tony Mowat. Let's conclude things here. It features Bob Wilbur and Dick Hyman. And this is called He Loves and She Loves. I'm Tony Mowat here with you. I hope you enjoy this hour, my friends. I always do, and I thank you for being there.

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Some Time Ago, the name of that. Rick Hayden and John Pizzarelli doing that one. And they are indeed friends. The album is titled Just Friends. Good to be with you. It's jazz with yours truly, Tony Mowat. Here's a classic. It's called Joy Spring. Ed Calais playing tenor. And this is from the Arturo Sandoval album titled Trumpet Evolution. Joy Spring.

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Go from Booker T and the MGs to Stevie Wonder, Rufus and Chaka Khan, to Maceo Parker, Mavis Staples, and much more, while connecting with sounds of jazz, blues, and much, much more. I'm Mike Canton, inviting you to join me every Saturday from 2 to 5 on WZUM, the Pittsburgh Jazz Channel.

Darn of That Dream. Isn't that a pretty version by George Shearing from the album A Musical Autobiography, Lullabies of Birdland? And with him, Wes Montgomery, Buddy Montgomery, and Monk Montgomery. What a great album. And before George Shearing, we heard Chismo Charles doing Angel Eyes. That is so nice, too. I'm Tony Mowat. Here's Sarah Vaughan. I'm Glad There Is You, Clifford Brown, and a marvelous interpretation of a classic.

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Billy Taylor and Jerry Mulligan doing Line for Lions. And we heard David Fathead Newman before that classic version of Invitation. I'm Tony Mowat. Let's conclude this hour with the Blue Note 7.

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The Jazz at Lincoln Center Orchestra with Wynton Marsalis, plus other notables like Ryan Kaiser and Marcus Printup, trumpet, Alexa Tarantino and Sherman Irby on saxes. 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

But Beautiful by John Wilkins, fine guitarist. It's an album that has a lot of nice things on. It's called Strollin'. It's on the Brownstone label. But Beautiful. Before that, Listen Here, as done by the quartet led by Bob Mincer. In the Moment, the title of it. I'm Tony Mowat. Here's Scott Hamilton with Duke Robillard on guitar. This is a very popular one by Scott Hamilton. It's called Blues, Bop, and Ballads. And the song is Blue Harlem.

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Sounds from the David Throckmorton Quartet, the George Hyde III Trio, the Howie Alexander Trio, and the Nosmo King Trio. Sounds of Pittsburgh Jazz Today. 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

0: Just a Settin' and a Rockin', Billy Strayhorn from the Passion Flower Collection. And before that, Blue Harlem featuring Scott Hamilton with Duke Robillard. I'm Tony Mowat. I love this one by Monty Alexander and Ray Brown. It's called Smile.
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1: Love You Madly, Ella, with Ben Webster, of course. It's from the album Ella Fitzgerald Sings the Duke Ellington Songbook. And we also heard Marcus Printup doing How Do You Keep the Music Playing. Started off the set with Smile, Monty Alexander, Ray Brown, and Herb Ellis. I'm Tony Mowat. Here's another one by Monty Alexander. This is his trio with Hassan Shakur and Mark Taylor.

And that's another jazz classic. Milt Jackson on vibes, Coleman Hawkins playing tenor, and Kenny Burrell on guitar. Get Happy. Before that, the Monty Alexander Trio from the album Impressions in Blue. I'm Tony Mowat. Thank you so much. I hope you're enjoying it as much as I am, my friends. Let's conclude this hour with the Jazz Expressions.

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That's off of his release called Trio Talk. That is Lafayette Harris Jr. with the song Con Alma, being helped out there by Dwayne Dolphin on bass and Winard Harper on drums. Con Alma, yeah. Chuck Levin's here in the Jazz Living Room. Welcome, friends. Come on in. Yeah, come on in. Pull up a chair. It's great. So please do join me. Oscar Peterson coming up, and Diane Reeves, and Clifford Brown, and Max Roach, Kurt Elling, Miles Davis, Stan Catton, John Scofield. Man, great names and great music, so let's get with it, sure. Elias Haslanger for you. This is off of Kicks Are for Kids. Ellis Marsalis being featured on piano on this. Elias Haslanger with Just Squeeze Me.

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Diane Reeves in a piece featuring Mulgrew Miller on piano, the song Just a Little Lovin'. Now we're going to go to Clifford Brown and Max Roach.

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1: Pittsburgh area weather today, sunny, a high of 72. The same tomorrow, sunny, a high of 72. And Saturday, sunny with a high of 78. Chance of showers comes in the forecast Saturday night with a low in the upper 50s. 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We'll also have their music and conversations with them ahead. Plus, Wynton Marsalis and the Jazz at Lincoln Center Orchestra coming up October 17th at the Byam Theater. There's a whole lot more. We'll be sharing much of it with you on the scene. Thursday night at 6, Friday and Saturday at noon, Sunday at 5 on WZUM.

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Something happened

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1: Here's a design on the old Glenn Miller composition and standard Tuxedo Junction.

Stan Kenton and the band there with Tuxedo Junction in a live recording from a location that's not there, hasn't been there for a while. Yeah, live from the Las Vegas Tropicana, long gone. But the music lives on for sure, and it sounds really great. Does, great recording. Miles Davis ahead of Stan doing I Thought About You from Someday My Prince Will Come. Hank Mobley was on tenor sax with Miles on that. And Kurt Elling, vocalist Kurt Elling before that with After the Love Is Gone. That's from his release called The Gate. And Clifford Brown and Max Roach together from Brown and Roach Incorporated. Stomping at the Savoy, the song. Chuck Levin's here. We're going to wrap up this hour in the Jazz Living Room with John Scofield. This is from his release called Quiet. And the song is called Hold That Thought.

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The Strayhorn Ellington composition, Satin Doll. Did you know that song had two sets of words to it? Yeah, two different sets of words. There was one set that was written by Billy Strayhorn, and at some point they decided they didn't want to use those and went to lyrics done by Johnny Mercer. Yeah. Song written in 1953. Satin Doll. That particular version was off of Nights of Ballads and Blues from McCoy Tyner. Yeah, McCoy Tyner, sure. Chuck Levin's here in the Jazz Living Room. Got Scott Hamilton and Justin Coughlin coming up, as well as Norma Winstone, Robert Moore, Gene Ammons, Cannonball Adderley, and the Dizzy Gillespie Alumni All-Stars. Great band. Oh, my, yeah. So please do join me. I think you're going to like it. I know you are. As a matter of fact, going to start off the set with Lauren Henderson. This features Godwin Lewis on sax and Josh Evans on trumpet. It is the song Let Me Love You.

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Scott Hamilton there with the song Slow Boat to China. Oh, that was off of his release called Barcelona. Going to go now to Justin Coughlin from the Dedication release. This is a song called Thank You, Lord.

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You know I hate to leave you, baby, but I'm leaving anyway. 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
1: Once again, we're happy to be here in Sankey Hall playing for you because we have a lot of interesting things to present. Like this tune we're about to play now is a new one written by our pianist, Joe Zawinul. It's a kind of thing based on things in general. There's a lot of things happening in our country. Most of them bad right now. But everything's gonna be all right. The name of this tune is Mercy, Mercy, Mercy.

Canon Paul Hatterley live at the club. The song Mercy, Mercy, Mercy. Gene Ammons was ahead of that with Close Your Eyes from Boss Tenor. That also had Tommy Flanagan on piano with Gene on that. And Robert Moore did Swan Blues from Out of My Soul. Willie Mathis on tenor sax. John Moak on trombone there with Robert Moore. Norma Winstone did Prelude to a Kiss. That was off of her release called Well Kept Secret. Well, it's no secret we're in the jazz living room and we've got some great music. We're going to wrap up this hour, though, with the Dizzy Gillespie Alumni All-Star. This band is just fantastic. It's off of Dizzy's World. John Faddis on trumpet, Chuck Loeb on guitar. And it's their take on Black Orpheus.

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2: George Shearing and the Montgomery Brothers. Oh my, yeah. 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

Words and Music by Irving Berlin. Yeah, that's the song Blue Skies, being performed there by Tony DePaulis, bassist Tony DePaulis from the Contemporary Dynamic, the name of his CD. Yeah, I like it. Yeah, Chuck Levin's here in the Jazz Living Room. Welcome, friends. Got some Houston Person coming up, and Wynton Marsalis, Tim Ray, Grant Stewart, some Ray Brown, and Calabria Foti, and the Bill Evans Trio as well. All coming up, some great adventures here. We're going to really enjoy. Johnny Hodges to start off the set, though, with Duke Ellington on piano and the song Things Ain't What They Used to Be.

Jazz Central from WZUM.org. Sounds for this Thursday, Paul Cosentino and the Boilermaker Jazz Band at Golden Age Beer and Homestead at 6. Also, Don Alico Sr. and friends at the Uncork Jazz Club in Sharpsburg. 6:30 and 80 levels at Eddie V's. The Mark Jakovic Monthly Jam Session also tonight at 7 at the Arsenal Cider Tap House in Dormont. The Small Hours Trio at Quinalma downtown tonight. And the Carnegie and Carnegie Studio Jazz Series with Steel City Calypso featuring vocalist Chantal Joseph at 7 o'clock. Friday includes a World of Jazz with the Pittsburgh World Affairs Council event at the Duquesne Club, a Balcony and Hot Licks reunion at the Bulldog Pub in Morningside, Juliet Ewing sings Gershwin songs at Quinalma, and much more. 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

The song originally sung on Broadway by Ethel Merman. There you go. That's Calabria Foti performing the song Anything Goes. It's off of her release called In the Still of the Night. Ray Brown Trio before that with Summertime. That was a title track to Ray Brown's release. Ray Brown Sr., I should say now. Alf Wakenius was on guitar with Ray on that. Grant Stewart Trio with Do You Know What It Means to Miss New Orleans. That's from Grant's release called Roll On. He's on tenor sax. Tim Ray Trio before that with I'm Beginning to See the Light. That's off of his release called Windows. Yeah, okay. Chuck Lovins here. Going to wrap up this hour in the Jazz Living Room with something from the CD called Explorations. It's the Bill Evans Trio. And the song is How Deep Is the Ocean?

0: Jazz Central from WZUM.org. Sounds for this Thursday, Paul Cosentino and the Boilermaker Jazz Band at Golden Age Beer Company Homestead. Paul on sax, clarinet, and vocals. Antonio Cruz, piano. Chris McGraw, bass. Thomas went to the drums. That starts at 6. Also at 6, saxophonist Don Alico Sr. and friends at the Uncorked Jazz Club in Sharpsburg, joined by Bruce Wallace on bass and Eric Susoff on guitar, we're told. Anita Levels at Eddie V's at 6:30 tonight. At 7 o'clock, saxophonist Mark Jakovic's monthly jam session at the Arsenal Cider Tap House in Dormont. Also tonight at 7 o'clock, the Small Hours Trio at Quon Alma downtown, vocals by Margot Jezerk, Bryce Rabideau on mandolin, and Jason Rafalak on bass. And the Carnegie and Carnegie presents Steel City Calypso, featuring Dan Munier on steel pans, Joe Sheehan piano, Shuba Das drums, Paul Thompson bass, and vocalist Chantel Joseph. On to Friday, the World of Jazz event at the Pittsburgh World Affairs Council 95th Anniversary Soiree at the Duquesne Club will feature a lot of great talents, including Hendrik Merkens on harmonica and vibes, Hugo Cruz on drums, Craig Davis piano, Dwayne Dolphin bass, Yoko Suzuki on sax, Lilia Brew on vocals, Jeff Bush trombone, Eric DeFade on sax, and much, much more. You can find details on that at the Jazz Central calendar. It is a fundraiser soiree. Highlighting a notable venue that had a lot of jazz back in the day, the Balcony, and also Hot Licks, a reunion at the Bulldog Pub in Morningside tomorrow night, an event that'll start at 6 in the evening. Also on Friday, Roger Barber's Trio at the Eliza Hot Metal Bistro and Hotel Indigo, Margot Jezerk at Eddie V's, Jesse Wills Laverty and John Laverty at the Uncork Jazz Club, and vocalist Juliet Ewing sings Gershwin and the Songbook at Quon Alma Friday night. Details, directions, and more at jazzcentral at WZUM.org. 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
2: Got George and Chico Freeman for you now. This is off of the release called All in the Family. Interesting title, interesting piece called A Distinction Without a Difference.

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It's from his album Piano Reflections. It's Duke Ellington and the song In a Sentimental Mood. My, yeah. Oh, it's great stuff. Hi, friends. I'm Chuck Levins here in the Jazz Living Room. Got some great music coming up, and I really want to invite you to join me. I think you're going to like it. So stay tuned. You're So join me in this endeavor, this adventure that we call jazz. It's a lot of fun. Larry McKenna coming up this hour. Ben Patterson, Dorothy Ashby, interesting player, plays harp, jazz harp. Duke Jordan, the Modern Jazz Quartet, the Scottish National Jazz Orchestra coming up too. Yeah, there you go. Lester Young as well with Count Basie. Oh, great combination. Going to start off this set, though, with Mike Longo Trio Plus Two from the release To My Surprise. Here's the song Alone Again.

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The Jazz at Lincoln Center Orchestra with Wynton Marsalis, plus other notables like Ryan Kaiser and Marcus Printup, trumpet, Alexa Tarantino and Sherman Irby on saxes. Wynton Marsalis and the Jazz at Lincoln Center Orchestra in one of their final performances together, Sunday, October 17th at the Byam Theater. Tickets and information at trustarts.org. Pittsburgh area weather today, sunny, a high of 72. The same tomorrow, sunny, a high of 72. And Saturday, sunny with a high of 78. Chance of showers comes in the forecast Saturday night with a low in the upper 50s. Here on WZUM, we look ahead to some highlights on the scene in Pittsburgh, including the Pitt Jazz Seminar and Concert, November 2nd through the 7th, including guitarists Peter Bernstein and Bobby Broom. We'll also have their music and conversations with them ahead. Plus, Wynton Marsalis and the Jazz at Lincoln Center Orchestra coming up October 17th at the Byam Theater. There's a whole lot more. We'll be sharing much of it with you on the scene. Thursday night at 6, Friday and Saturday at noon, Sunday at 5 on WZUM.

band featuring Tommy Smith and Brian Kellogg. That right there was the Scottish National Jazz Orchestra. Yeah, what do you think of that? Yeah, the song Jack the Bear off of their release called In the Spirit of Duke. Tremendous, really. Scottish National Jazz Orchestra. Wow. Modern Jazz Quartet ahead of that with Django. And Duke Jordan did a song called Flight to Denmark. What's the title track to his release. And Dorothy Ashby from In a Minor Groove, Frank West on flute, and a song called Pocky. And I tell you what, the real trailblazer there with Dorothy Ashby with jazz harp. Love it. Chuck Levins here, wrapping up this hour in the Jazz Living Room with Lester Young, with Count Basie on piano, and the song Blue Lester.

The past is the present, the continuing jazz legacy of Pittsburgh. It's a CD for your gift of $120 to WZUM. This is a new musical project from Lighthouse Arts with great recordings of established Pittsburgh jazz artists, torchbearers who've kept the sounds vibrant, and new young lions blazing a musical trail with enthusiasm and vigor. Great.

0: Recorded in Aspinwall at Hyde Studios, this CD features 22 musical notables from the Pittsburgh scene. Dwayne Dolphin, Sean Jones, Eric Johnson, Lou Stilute, Maureen Budway, Roger Humphreys, Dave Budway, James Moore, Emmett Goods, Jeff Bush, Eric DeFane, Robbie Edwards, Brett Williams, Paul Thompson, Thomas Wendt, Warren Wolf, Benny Benack III, Michael Stevenson, Evan Hetrick, Anton DeFade, and George Hyde III. 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

That was Blues Walk from Lou Donaldson. Good morning and welcome to Morning Jazz. I'm Kate Borger. I have a great morning of jazz ahead, including in this hour, Chet Baker, Jeff Baker, Grant Green, Jennifer Wharton, Benny Green, Joey DeFrancesco, and Errol Garner. Right now we're going to the wonderful singer and MacArthur Grant Award winner, Cecile McLaurin-Salvant, with the Easy Come, Easy Go Blues.

Jazz Central from WZUM.org. Sounds for this Thursday, Paul Cosentino and the Boilermaker Jazz Band at Golden Age Beer and Homestead at 6. Also, Don Alico Sr. and friends at the Uncork Jazz Club in Sharpsburg. 6:30 and 80 levels at ADV's. The Mark Jakovic Monthly Jam Session also tonight at 7 at the Arsenal Cider Tap House in Dormont. The Small Hours Trio at Quinalma downtown tonight. And the Carnegie and Carnegie Studio Jazz Series with Steel City Calypso featuring vocalist Chantal Joseph at 7 o'clock. Friday includes a World of Jazz with the Pittsburgh World Affairs Council event at the Duquesne Club, a Balcony and Hot Licks reunion at the Bulldog Pub in Morningside, Juliet Ewing sings Gershwin songs at Quinalma, and much more. 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Welcome home.

If you're a fan of the American Musical Theater, then you well may have remembered that tune, Thank Heaven for Little Girls. It was sung by Maurice Chevalier in the movie Gigi, which is a wonderful movie, a kind of strange story, actually, but done so beautifully. And that was Chet Baker's version of that tune, Thank Heaven for Little Girls. Before that, Cecile McLaurin-Salvant with Easy Come, Easy Go Blues. I'm Kate Borger with you on Morning Jazz. Thanks so much for joining me this morning. We're next going to, speaking of Chet Baker, we're going to Jeff Baker, no relation, but from his album Baker Sings Chet. We're going to hear Jeff Baker's version of How Deep is the Ocean. The alto saxophonist here is Brent Jensen.

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Music from the talented and very busy musician out of New York City, Jennifer Wharton. She calls herself a low brass specialist, and her favorite instrument is the bass trombone, which she also teaches. That was from her album Not a Novelty, Jennifer Wharton and Union Blues. Before that, we heard from Grant Green and Sonny Clark with Moon River. I'm Kate Borger, and you are tuned to Morning Jazz. Thank you for joining me. Still to come in this hour, Joey DeFrancesco, Errol Garner, and up next, pianist Benny Green, along with Russell Malone on guitar for the song Come On Home.

That was the title track from Joey DeFrancesco's latest More Music. And before that, Benny Green, Come On Home. I'm Kate Borcher with you on Morning Jazz, and we're going next to the tune Sweet and Lovely as performed by Errol Garner from the Complete Concert by the Sea.

0: Jazz Central from WZUM.org. Sounds for this Thursday, Paul Cosentino and the Boilermaker Jazz Band at Golden Age Beer Company Homestead, Paul on sax, clarinet, and vocals, Antonio Cruz piano, Chris McGraw bass, Thomas went to the drums. That starts at 6. Also at 6, saxophonist Don Alico Sr. and friends at the Uncorked Jazz Club in Sharpsburg, joined by Bruce Wallace on bass and Eric Susoff on guitar, we're told. Anita Levels at Eddie V's at 6:30 tonight. At 7 o'clock, saxophonist Mark Jakovic's monthly jam session at the Arsenal Cider Tap House in Dormont. Also tonight at 7 o'clock, the Small Hours Trio at Quon Alma downtown, vocals by Margot Jezerk, Bryce Rabideau on mandolin, and Jason Rafalak on bass. And the Carnegie and Carnegie presents Steel City Calypso, featuring Dan Munier on steel pans, Joe Sheehan piano, Shuba Das drums, Paul Thompson bass, and vocalist Chantel Joseph. On to Friday, the World of Jazz event at the Pittsburgh World Affairs Council 95th Anniversary Soiree at the Duquesne Club will feature a lot of great talents, including Hendrik Merkens on harmonica and vibes, Hugo Cruz on drums, Craig Davis piano, Dwayne Dolphin bass, Yoko Suzuki on sax, Lilia Brew on vocals, Jeff Bush trombone, Eric DeFade on sax, and much, much more. Find details on that at the Jazz Central calendar. It is a fundraiser soiree. Highlighting a notable venue that had a lot of jazz back in the day, the Balcony, and also Hot Licks, a reunion at the Bulldog Pub in Morningside tomorrow night, an event that'll start at 6 in the evening. Also on Friday, Roger Barber's Trio at the Eliza Hot Metal Bistro and Hotel Indigo, Margot Jezerk at Eddie V's, Jesse Wills Laverty and John Laverty at the Encore Jazz Club, and vocalist Juliet Ewing sings Gershwin and the Songbook at Quon Alma Friday night. 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

piece was called Portal, and it was from the guitar-based ensemble Metal Jazz Quartet out of New York City. Good morning. Welcome to a new hour of Morning Jazz. I'm Kate Borger, and I have some wonderful artists coming up, including Charles Mingus, John Pizzarelli, Yotam, Oscar Peterson, and Ray Charles, among others. Right now we're going to a pianist, composer, and scientist, actually, a chemist, Roland Templar. He's based in Chicago now, but going back to his New York days, he has an album out called New York Chapter. And from that, we're going to hear the song Misty. The pianist is Roland Templar.

Hi, I'm Kate Borger, your weekday morning host here on WZUM, and I want to tell you a little bit about my show, Rhythmining. It's named after the Thelonious Monk tune because that title says everything I want the show to be. Joyful, a little eccentric, and built on great rhythm. 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

Music from Doug McDonald's album, Serenade to Highland Park, and that was Next Time You See Me. We heard a classic before that from Charles Mingus, Goodbye Pork Pie Hat. I'm Kate Borger. Thank you so much for being there this morning for Morning Jazz, and let us go next to the album Just Friends from Rick Hayden and John Pizzarelli. The song is It's a Wonderful World.

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Off of the release Brazil from the artist Yotam, that was a song called Falando de Amor, and the English version called Words of Love. Before that, It's a Wonderful World from Rick Hayden and John Pizzarelli. Kate Borger here. You're tuned to Morning Jazz, and we're going to be hearing from Rodney Whittaker and Ray Charles shortly. But right now, we are going to a royal wedding suite from the great pianist Oscar Peterson, and the song is called When Summer Comes.

Off of the release All Too Soon, The Music of Duke Ellington. That was Raquel Whitaker on vocals, Rodney Whitaker on bass, and Michael Deese on trombone. Before that, we heard from Oscar Peterson, When Summer Comes. My name is Kate Borger. I'm here weekday mornings, and I am having a great time playing jazz for you. Hope you're enjoying the music as much as I am. We're going next to Ray Charles. What could be better than that? Ooh, we're going to hear the song Hornful Soul from Ray Charles right here in the morning.

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2: Good morning. Welcome to another hour of Morning Jazz. We're going to the tenor saxophonist Diego Rivera right now from his album Indigenous, and we'll hear a tune called Nefeli.

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The Jazz at Lincoln Center Orchestra with Wynton Marsalis plus other notables like Ryan Kaiser and Marcus Printup, trumpet, Alexa Tarantino and Sherman Irby on saxes. Wynton Marsalis and the Jazz at Lincoln Center Orchestra in one of their final performances together, Sunday, October 17th at the Byam Theater. 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

Black Velvet, music from Houston Person on Morning Jazz. Richard Wyans was on piano, Houston Person on tenor sax, and a great hour of jazz ahead. This is Kate Borger with you on Morning Jazz, and I have so many, wonderful tunes coming up, and artists like Benny Carter, Antonio Adolfo, David Garfield, Sarah Vaughan, Joe Jones, and Ray Bryant, so please stay with me. Up next, we're going to the album Running on Faith from Diane Shore, and the song is called Walking on a Tightrope.

sits next to me. I order a cup of coffee, but the blues pours misery. They got me walking on a tightrope. Keep me there.

0: 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I can handle it.
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Such a romantic tune, My One and Only Love, a version from Benny Carter off of the album The Verve Small Group Sessions. Kate Borger here, you're tuned to Morning Jazz, and we're going next to the Brazilian pianist Antonio Adolfo from his album Jobim Forever. And this is a song called Amparo. The intro is Por Toda a Minha Vida, for all of my life.

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Pittsburgh area weather today, sunny, a high of 72. The same tomorrow, sunny, a high of 72. And Saturday, sunny with a high of 78. Chance of showers comes in the forecast Saturday night with a low in the upper 50s. Here on WZUM, we look ahead to some highlights on the scene in Pittsburgh, including the Pitt Jazz Seminar and Concert, November 2nd through the 7th, including guitarists Peter Bernstein and Bobby Broom. We'll also have their music and conversations with them ahead. Plus, Wynton Marsalis and the Jazz at Lincoln Center Orchestra coming up October 17th at the Byam Theater. There's a whole lot more. We'll be sharing much of it with you on the scene. Thursday night at 6, Friday and Saturday at noon, Sunday at 5 on WZUM.

In a sentimental mood, that was David Garfield on piano and Pancho Sanchez on percussion from the album Jazz Outside the Box. Before that, we heard My Wild Irish Rose from the pianist Chantal Gagne. I'm Kate Borger with you on Morning Jazz. Thanks so much for tuning in today. Hope you're enjoying the music so far. There's more to go, and we are going to the great Sarah Vaughan now with a beautiful Gershwin tune, Embraceable You.

That was the tune, A Kiss to Build a Dream On, and it's from a terrific album, The Wonderful World of Louis Armstrong All-Stars, featuring Nicholas Payton on trumpet, Roderick Paulin on tenor sax, and Devel Crawford on piano. Before that, we heard one of the most beautiful songs ever written, in my humble opinion, Embraceable You from Sarah Vaughan. I'm Kate Borger. Thank you so much for tuning in this morning to Morning Jazz. Going next to the tune Little Susie from the great drummer Joe Jones. Ray Bryant's on piano.

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2: Well, good morning and welcome to a new hour of morning jazz. Starting us off, the George Kahn Quartet, with George Kahn featured on piano, Pat Kelly on guitar, and a piece called Dreamcatcher.

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The 56th Annual Pitt Jazz Seminar and Concert, November 2nd through the 7th. 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

Music from the Bob James Trio with Maputo off of the album Feel Like Making Live. I'm Kate Borger. Thank you so much for joining me on Morning Jazz. Looking ahead at this hour, we have music from Diane Reeves on the way. Also Pat Metheny and Corey Weeds, Farnell Newton and Madeline Peyrou. So stay tuned. Going next to Jay Lawrence with Rini Rosnes on piano, Harry Allen on tenor sax, and Anthony Wilson on guitar. We'll hear the wonderful tune, What'll I Do?

Pittsburgh area weather today, sunny, a high of 72. The same tomorrow, sunny, a high of 72. And Saturday, sunny with a high of 78. Chance of showers comes in the forecast Saturday night with a low in the upper 50s. Here on WZUM, we look ahead to some highlights on the scene in Pittsburgh, including the Pitt Jazz Seminar and Concert, November 2nd through the 7th, including guitarists Peter Bernstein and Bobby Broom. We'll also have their music and conversations with them ahead. Plus, Wynton Marsalis and the Jazz at Lincoln Center Orchestra coming up October 17th at the Byam Theater. There's a whole lot more. We'll be sharing much of it with you on the scene. Thursday night at 6, Friday and Saturday at noon, Sunday at 5 on WZUM.

From the Pat Metheny Group, that was Spring Ain't Here. The album is Letter From Home. Before the Pat Metheny Group, Diane Reeves with You Taught My Heart to Sing. I'm Kate Borger. Thank you so much for teaching my heart to sing each and every morning. No, seriously, it's great to know you're there, and it's inspiring. And I love playing this music for you. And I am going next to Corey Weeds, the tenor saxophonist, with strings. The album is What Is There to Say? And this is the song I Wish You Love.

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1: 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Sounds for this Thursday, Paul Cosentino and the Boilermaker Jazz Band at Golden Age Beer and Homestead at 6. Also, Don Alico Sr. and Friends at the Uncorked Jazz Club in Sharpsburg. 6:30 and 80 Levels at Eddie V's. The Mark Jakovic Monthly Jam Session also tonight at 7 at the Arsenal Cider Tap House in Dormont. The Small Hours Trio at Quinalma downtown tonight. And the Carnegie and Carnegie Studio Jazz Series with Steel City Calypso featuring vocalist Chantal Joseph at 7 o'clock. Friday includes a World of Jazz with the Pittsburgh World Affairs Council event at the Duquesne Club, a Balcony and Hot Licks reunion at the Bulldog Pub in Morningside, Juliet Ewing sings Gershwin songs at Quinalma, and much more. 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Welcome home.

That song was entitled The 5 A.M. Strut, and it makes me wonder if it has anything to do with a small infant. But I don't know what else the 5 A.M. strut could be. But anyway, that was the trumpeter and composer Farnell Newton from his album Rippin' and Runnin'. Corey Weeds with Strings before that, I Wish You Love. And a couple of other romantic love songs from the Great American Songbook coming your way here on Morning Jazz this hour. But right now, we are going to the singer Madeline Peyrou. Kate Borger with you on Morning Jazz, and this is a song called Destination Moon from the Madeline Peyrou album Careless Love.

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You can get it 24 hours a day, and you need it 24 hours a day.

That is a beautiful song, with or without lyrics, When I Fall in Love. A beautiful melody, performed there by Matt Cattingob. And before that, we heard from the singer Madeline Peyrou with Destination Moon. My name is Kate Borger. I'm here weekday mornings, and I am delighted that you tuned in today. I have one more tune for you, and it is from the flutist Sam Most. The album is called I'm Nuts About the Most, and another romantic, beautiful tune, this one from the American Musical Theater, Falling in Love with Love, played here on flute by Sam Most.

0: Jazz Central from WZUM.org. Sounds for this Thursday, Paul Cosentino and the Boilermaker Jazz Band at Golden Age Beer Company Homestead, Paul on sax, clarinet, and vocals, Antonio Cruz piano, Chris McGraw bass, Thomas went to the drums. That starts at 6. Also at 6, saxophonist Don Alico Sr. and friends at the Uncorked Jazz Club in Sharpsburg, joined by Bruce Wallace on bass and Eric Susoff on guitar, we're told. Anita Levels at Eddie V's at 6:30 tonight. At 7 o'clock, saxophonist Mark Jakovic's monthly jam session at the Arsenal Cider Tap House in Dormont. Also tonight at 7 o'clock, the Small Hours Trio at Quilnalma downtown, vocals by Margot Jezerk, Bryce Rabideau on mandolin, and Jason Rafalak on bass. And the Carnegie & Carnegie presents Steel City Calypso, featuring Dan Munier on steel pans, Joe Sheehan piano, Shuba Das drums, Paul Thompson bass, and vocalist Chantel Joseph. On to Friday, the World of Jazz event at the Pittsburgh World Affairs Council 95th Anniversary Soiree at the Duquesne Club will feature a lot of great talents, including Hendrik Merkens on harmonica and vibes, Hugo Cruz on drums, Craig Davis piano, Dwayne Dolphin bass, Yoko Suzuki on sax, Lilia Brew on vocals, Jeff Bush trombone, Eric DeFade on sax, and much, much more. Find details on that at the Jazz Central calendar. It is a fundraiser soiree. Highlighting a notable venue that had a lot of jazz back in the day, the Balcony, and also Hot Licks, a reunion at the Bulldog Pub in Morningside tomorrow night, an event that'll start at 6 in the evening. Also on Friday, Roger Barber's Trio at the Eliza Hot Metal Bistro and Hotel Indigo, Margot Jezerk at Eddie V's, Jesse Wills Laverty and John Laverty at the Uncork Jazz Club, and vocalist Juliet Ewing sings Gershwin and the Songbook at Quilnalma Friday night. Details, directions, and more at jazzcentral at WZUM.org. 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
2: Johnny Hodges featuring Harry Carney, and I Let a Song Go Out of My Heart.

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From Booker T and the MGs to Stevie Wonder, Rufus and Chaka Khan, to Maceo Parker, Mavis Staples, and much more, while connecting with sounds of jazz, blues, and much, much more. I'm Mike Canton, inviting you to join me every Saturday from 2 to 5 on WZUM, the Pittsburgh Jazz Channel.

It's off of the release Blue Patches. It's the song In Your Own Sweet Way. Michael Patches Stewart there. Yeah. Sarah Partridge before that with A Quarter Past Heartache. I love it. From Bright Lights and Promises, Refining Janice Ian. It's tremendous, really. Ben Williams being featured on trombone on that. Works by Janice Ian. Yeah. Jack Jezreau, ahead of that, doing Night and Day from Jazz Elegance. Jack Jezreau there on guitar. By the way, on the Sarah Partridge piece, Janice Ian also appears on that as well. Yeah. Chuck Levin's here. Got Ken Fowser for you now from Now Hear This. Josh Bruno along with on trumpet and Blues for Mabes.

Hi, this is Sherry Merkel. I'm the leader and the drummer from the Jiva Jazz Orchestra, and I'm urging you all to support WZUM Jazz Pittsburgh, because when I'm in Pittsburgh, that's all I listen to.

0: 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The 56th Annual Pit Jazz Seminar and Concert, November 2nd through the 7th. 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
1: Quite a few years ago, I think it was the writer Kurt Vonnegut who wrote, "Historians in the future, in my opinion, will congratulate us on very little other than our clowning and our jazz." 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WZUM, from its very inception, has been the Pittsburgh Jazz Channel. That's the reason we exist. We exist because Pittsburgh is one of the greatest cities in the history of jazz. We have produced so many great, great artists who have advanced this music so very far over the last century. And we love the idea of being able to feature them on a regular basis and to bring you the great names and the great artists of jazz around the clock, 24/7, anytime you want to listen. 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And thanks.

0: 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Or you purchased a piece of land with the intention of building on it, but never wound up having the time. So each year you pay taxes for something you don't use. 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
0: We've got Marion McPartland playing the Benny Carter songbook and the song Summer Serenade.

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Pittsburgh area weather today, sunny, a high of 72. The same tomorrow, sunny, a high of 72. And Saturday, sunny with a high of 78. Chance of showers comes in the forecast Saturday night with a low in the upper 50s. Here on WZUM, we look ahead to some highlights on the scene in Pittsburgh, including the Pitt Jazz Seminar and Concert, November 2nd through the 7th, including guitarists Peter Bernstein and Bobby Broom. We'll also have their music and conversations with them ahead. Plus, Wynton Marsalis and the Jazz at Lincoln Center Orchestra coming up October 17th at the Byam Theater. There's a whole lot more. We'll be sharing much of it with you on the scene. Thursday night at 6, Friday and Saturday at noon, Sunday at 5 on WZUM.

That's Corey Weeds and the Jeff Hamilton Trio together from the release called Dreamsville. The song Benissimo, and featured Tamir Handelman there on piano. Yeah. Peggy Lee before that. Yeah. Oh, and Black Coffee. You know it. Man, I love it. Doug Webb ahead of that with Bahia from Brightside. And Brian Charette was on organ on that with Doug Webb. Chuck Levin's here, going to continue on now with Oscar Peterson and Benny Green together with Here's That Rainy Day.

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1: 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And you'll be helping us out with this great effort to bring jazz programming back to the region.

That's the Pete, Mal, and Bernie trio off of the release called Of One Mind, and the song Blame It on My Youth. Oh, boy. Yeah, I know. Hey, you heard of Steen Anderson ahead of that doing As Long As I Live. That's off of Great Moments with Ernestine Anderson, featuring Monty Alexander there on piano along with Ernestine. And Oscar Peterson and Benny Green together from Oscar and Benny did Here's That Rainy Day. Hey, friends, I'm Chuck Levins. Got something now from Herbie Mann from the original Savoy Records. The features Phil Woods and Eddie Costa. It's the Yardbird Suite.

0: Jazz Central from WZUM.org. Sounds for this Thursday, Paul Cosentino on the Boilermaker Jazz Band at Golden Age Beer Company Homestead, Paul on sax, clarinet, and vocals, Antonio Cruz piano, Chris McGraw bass, Thomas went to the drums. That starts at 6. Also at 6, saxophonist Don Alico Sr. and friends at the Uncorked Jazz Club in Sharpsburg, joined by Bruce Wallace on bass and Eric Susoff on guitar, we're told. Anita Levels at Eddie V's at 6:30 tonight. At 7 o'clock, saxophonist Mark Jakovic's monthly jam session at the Arsenal Cider Tap House in Dormont. Also tonight at 7 o'clock, the Small Hours Trio at Kwon Alma downtown, vocals by Margot Jezerk, Bryce Rabideau on mandolin, and Jason Rafalak on bass. And the Carnegie in Carnegie presents Steel City Calypso, featuring Dan Munier on steel pans, Joe Sheehan piano, Shuba Das drums, Paul Thompson bass, and vocalist Chantel Joseph. On to Friday, the World of Jazz event at the Pittsburgh World Affairs Council 95th Anniversary Soiree at the Duquesne Club will feature a lot of great talents, including Hendrik Merkens on harmonica and vibes, Hugo Cruz on drums, Craig Davis piano, Dwayne Dolphin bass, Yoko Suzuki on sax, Lilia Brew on vocals, Jeff Bush trombone, Eric DeFade on sax, and much, much more. You can find details on that at the Jazz Central calendar. It is a fundraiser soiree. Highlighting a notable venue that had a lot of jazz back in the day, the Balcony, and also Hot Licks, a reunion at the Bulldog Pub in Morningside tomorrow night, an event that'll start at 6 in the evening. Also on Friday, Roger Barber's Trio at the Eliza Hot Metal Bistro and Hotel Indigo, Margot Jezerk at Eddie V's, Jesse Wills Laverty and John Laverty at the Encore Jazz Club, and vocalist Juliet Ewing sings Gershwin and the Songbook at Kwon Alma Friday night. Details, directions, and more at jazzcentral at WZUM.org. 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

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Sounds for this Thursday, Paul Cosentino and the Boilermaker Jazz Band at Golden Age Beer and Homestead at 6. Also, Don Alico Sr. and Friends at the Uncork Jazz Club in Sharpsburg. 6:30 and 80 Levels at Eddie V's. The Mark Jakovic Monthly Jam Session also tonight at 7 at the Arsenal Cider Tap House in Dormont. The Small Hours Trio at Quinalma downtown tonight. And the Carnegie and Carnegie Studio Jazz Series with Steel City Calypso featuring vocalist Chantal Joseph at 7 o'clock. Friday includes a World of Jazz with the Pittsburgh World Affairs Council event at the Duquesne Club, a Balcony and Hot Licks reunion at the Bulldog Pub in Morningside, Juliet Ewing sings Gershwin songs at Quinalma, and much more. 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Welcome home.

Annie Ross, of course, Between the Devil and the Deep Blue Sea. It's off of Annie Ross Sings a Song with Mulligan. Jerry Mulligan, of course, there on baritone sax along with Annie. Shelley Mann on drums ahead of that with Get Me to the Church on Time. Featured Andre Previn on piano and Leroy Vinegar on bass. Shelley Mann. John Barron started off the set with Out on Loan. It's off of a release called Moons. John Barron on bass, Dale Grizza on piano on that piece. I'm Chuck Levin's got Johnny Griffin for you now, featuring Buddy Montgomery on piano and Wonder Why.

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Seminars, performances, a tribute to Joe Negri, and the concluding concert Saturday, November 7th at Bellafield Hall Auditorium. A jazz organ summit featuring guitarists Bobby Broom and Peter Bernstein, organist Ben Patterson, and more. 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The 56th Annual Pitt Jazz Seminar and Concert, November 2nd through the 7th. Details at jazz.pitt.edu and at wzom.org. Pittsburgh area weather today, sunny, a high of 72. The same tomorrow, sunny, a high of 72. And Saturday, sunny with a high of 78. Chance of showers comes in the forecast Saturday night with a low in the upper 50s. Here on WZUM, we look ahead to some highlights on the scene in Pittsburgh, including the Pitt Jazz Seminar and Concert, November 2nd through the 7th, including guitarists Peter Bernstein and Bobby Broom. We'll also have their music and conversations with them ahead. Plus, Wynton Marsalis and the Jazz at Lincoln Center Orchestra coming up October 17th at the Byam Theater. There's a whole lot more. We'll be sharing much of it with you on the scene. Thursday night at 6, Friday and Saturday at noon, Sunday at 5 on WZUM.

Oh, John Pizzarelli there off of Dear Mr. Cole and his version, his take on Sweet Georgia Brown. Oh, boy, I tell you, that's really something. Eric Applegate ahead of that did Raising Arizona from his Two's Company release featuring Dana Landry on piano. Johnny Griffin started off the set with Wonder Why featuring Buddy Montgomery on piano from Do Nothing Till You Hear From Me. Chuck Levin's here. Welcome, welcome. Got one now. It's a version of Fly Me to the Moon from American Classic. This features Joe Sample on piano, but the other performer, the main performer, well, you'll be surprised.

let me know what spring is like on Jupiter and Mars. In other words, hold my hand. In other words.

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2: Hi friends, Chuck Lovins here. 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

Nice piece. Yeah. That is called Travels. That is from Pat Metheny. And I tell you, I really like it. That's off of his release called Trio, 1999-2000. Yeah. Suit Sims before that with Funky Old Blues. That's featuring Russ Freeman on piano. And Eliane Elias did There Will Never Be Another You from her tribute to Chet Baker release. Randy Brecker there on trumpet. Chuck Levins, that's me. I'm here. And let's have some more great stuff. Like this from Jeremy Bacon. Jeremy Bacon Trio from Cage Free Free Range. How's that? Jeremy's on piano with Little Old Ladies.

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1: 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I'm Mike Canton, inviting you to join me every Saturday from 2 to 5 on WZUM, the Pittsburgh Jazz Channel.

Larry Coryell and the song Yesterdays. That's off of the release called Shining Hour. Yeah. Wynton Marsalis before that did When It's Sleepy Time Down South. It's off of Standard Time, Volume 2. Listening to the chorus of that, I really just keep thinking I'm going to hear Louis Armstrong kind of roll in there. Yeah. Yeah. Chuck Levin's here. Welcome. Got John Coltrane and Johnny Hartman together for you now with My One and Only Love.

0: 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The award-winning documentary from MCG Jazz about the social, musical, and historic events that helped make Pittsburgh one of the leading cities in the legacy of jazz. 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It's a marvelous telling of just a part of an important story of Pittsburgh and of jazz in America. We Knew What We Had, The Story of Pittsburgh Jazz. 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

That's off of his release called Trio Talk. That is Lafayette Harris Jr. with the song Con Alma, being helped out there by Dwayne Dolphin on bass and Wynard Harper on drums. Con Alma, yeah. Chuck Levin's here in the Jazz Living Room. Welcome, friends. Come on in. Yeah, come on in. Pull up a chair. It's great. So please do join me. Oscar Peterson coming up, and Diane Reeves, and Clifford Brown, and Max Roach, Kurt Elling, Miles Davis, Stan Catton, John Scofield. Man, great names and great music, so let's get with it, sure. Elias Haslanger for you. This is off of Kicks Are For Kids. Ellis Marsalis being featured on piano on this. Elias Haslanger with Just Squeeze Me.

Jazz Central from WZUM.org. Sounds for this Thursday, Paul Cosentino and the Boilermaker Jazz Band at Golden Age Beer and Homestead at 6. Also, Don Alico Sr. and friends at the Uncork Jazz Club in Sharpsburg. 6:30 and 80 levels at ADV's. The Mark Jakovic Monthly Jam Session also tonight at 7 at the Arsenal Cider Tap House in Dormont. The Small Hours Trio at Quinalma downtown tonight. And the Carnegie and Carnegie Studio Jazz Series with Steel City Calypso featuring vocalist Chantal Joseph at 7 o'clock. Friday includes a World of Jazz with the Pittsburgh World Affairs Council event at the Duquesne Club, a Balcony and Hot Licks reunion at the Bulldog Pub in Morningside, Juliet Ewing sings Gershwin songs at Quinalma, and much more. 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Welcome home.

Diane Reeves in a piece featuring Mulgrew Miller on piano, the song Just a Little Lovin'. Now we're going to go to Clifford Brown and Max Roach.

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1: Here's a design on the old Glenn Miller composition and standard Tuxedo Junction.

Stan Kenton and the band there with Tuxedo Junction in a live recording from a location that's not there, hasn't been there for a while. Yeah, live from the Las Vegas Tropicana, long gone. But the music lives on for sure, and it sounds really great. It does, great recording. Miles Davis ahead of Stan doing I Thought About You from Someday My Prince Will Come. Hank Mobley was on tenor sax with Miles on that. And vocalist Kurt Elling before that with After the Love Is Gone. That's from his release called The Gate. And Clifford Brown and Max Roach together from Brown and Roach Incorporated. Stomping at the Savoy, the song. Chuck Levin's here. We're going to wrap up this hour in the Jazz Living Room with John Scofield. This is from his release called Quiet. And the song is called Hold That Thought.

0: Jazz Central from WZUM.org. Sounds for this Thursday, Paul Cosentino and the Boilermaker Jazz Band at Golden Age Beer Company Homestead, Paul on sax, clarinet, and vocals, Antonio Cruz piano, Chris McGraw bass, Thomas went to the drums. That starts at 6. Also at 6, saxophonist Don Alico Sr. and friends at the Uncorked Jazz Club in Sharpsburg, joined by Bruce Wallace on bass and Eric Susoff on guitar, we're told. Anita Levels at Eddie V's at 6:30 tonight. At 7 o'clock, saxophonist Mark Jakovic's monthly jam session at the Arsenal Cider Tap House in Dormont. Also tonight at 7 o'clock, the Small Hours Trio at Quonama downtown, vocals by Margot Jezerk, Bryce Rabideau on mandolin, and Jason Rafalak on bass. And the Carnegie & Carnegie presents Steel City Calypso, featuring Dan Munier on steel pans, Joe Sheehan piano, Shuba Das drums, Paul Thompson bass, and vocalist Chantel Joseph. On to Friday, the World of Jazz event at the Pittsburgh World Affairs Council 95th Anniversary Soiree at the Duquesne Club will feature a lot of great talents, including Hendrik Merkens on harmonica and vibes, Hugo Cruz on drums, Craig Davis piano, Dwayne Dolphin bass, Yoko Suzuki on sax, Lilia Brew on vocals, Jeff Bush trombone, Eric DeFade on sax, and much, much more. You can find details on that at the Jazz Central calendar. It is a fundraiser soiree. Highlighting a notable venue that had a lot of jazz back in the day, the Balcony, and also Hot Licks, a reunion at the Bulldog Pub in Morningside tomorrow night, an event that'll start at 6 in the evening. Also on Friday, Roger Barber's Trio at the Eliza Hot Metal Bistro and Hotel Indigo, Margot Jezerk at Eddie V's, Jesse Wills Laverty and John Laverty at the Uncorked Jazz Club, and vocalist Juliet Ewing sings Gershwin and the Songbook at Quonama Friday night. Details, directions, and more at jazzcentral@wzum.org. 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
2: Got Bob Mintzer in quartet form for you. 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

The Strayhorn Ellington composition, Satin Doll. Did you know that song had two sets of words to it? Yeah, two different sets of words. There was one set that was written by Billy Strayhorn, and at some point they decided they didn't want to use those and went to lyrics done by Johnny Mercer. Yeah. Song written in 1953. Satin Doll. That particular version was off of Nights of Ballads and Blues from McCoy Tyner. Yeah, McCoy Tyner, sure. Chuck Lovins here in the Jazz Living Room. Got Scott Hamilton and Justin Coughlin coming up, as well as Norma Winstone, Robert Moore, Gene Ammons, Cannonball Adderley, and the Dizzy Gillespie Alumni All-Stars. Great band. Oh, my, yeah. So, please do join me. I think you're going to like it. I know you are. As a matter of fact, going to start off the set with Lauren Henderson. This features Godwin Lewis on sax and Josh Evans on trumpet. It is the song Let Me Love You.

Jazz Central from WZUM.org. Sounds for this Thursday, Paul Cosentino and the Boilermaker Jazz Band at Golden Age Beer and Homestead at 6. Also, Don Alico Sr. and friends at the Uncork Jazz Club in Sharpsburg. 6:30 and 80 levels at Eddie V's. The Mark Jakovic Monthly Jam Session also tonight at 7 at the Arsenal Cider Tap House in Dormont. The Small Hours Trio at Quinama downtown tonight. And the Carnegie and Carnegie Studio Jazz Series with Steel City Calypso featuring vocalist Chantal Joseph at 7 o'clock. Friday includes a World of Jazz with the Pittsburgh World Affairs Council event at the Duquesne Club, a Balcony and Hot Licks reunion at the Bulldog Pub in Morningside, Juliet Ewing sings Gershwin songs at Quonama, and much more. 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The Pittsburgh Jazz Channel. Welcome home.

Scott Hamilton there with the song Slow Boat to China. Oh, that was off of his release called Barcelona. Gonna go now to Justin Coughlin from the Dedication release. This is a song called Thank You, Lord.

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The Jazz at Lincoln Center Orchestra with Wynton Marsalis, plus other notables like Ryan Kaiser and Marcus Printup, trumpet, Alexa Tarantino and Sherman Irby on saxes. Wynton Marsalis and the Jazz at Lincoln Center Orchestra in one of their final performances together, Sunday, October 17th at the Byam Theater. Tickets and information at trustarts.org. 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
1: Awesome. Once again, we're happy to be here in Sankey Hall playing for you because we have a lot of interesting things to present. Like this tune we're about to play now is a new one written by our pianist, Joe Zawinul. It's a kind of thing based on things in general. There's a lot of things happening in our country. Most of them bad right now. But everything's going to be all right. The name of this tune is Mercy. Mercy. Mercy.

Cannon Paul Hatterley live at the club. The song Mercy, Mercy, Mercy. Gene Ammons was ahead of that with Close Your Eyes from Boss Tenor. That also had Tommy Flynn.

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Words and Music by Irving Berlin. Yeah, that's the song Blue Skies, being performed there by Tony DePaulis, bassist Tony DePaulis from the Contemporary Dynamic, the name of his CD. Yeah, I like it. Yeah, Chuck Levin's here in the Jazz Living Room. Welcome, friends. Got some Houston Person coming up, and Wynton Marsalis, Tim Ray, Grant Stewart, some Ray Brown, and Calabria Foti, and the Bill Evans Trio as well. All coming up, some great adventures here. We're going to really enjoy. Johnny Hodges to start off the set, though, with Duke Ellington on piano and the song Things Ain't What They Used to Be.

Pittsburgh area weather today, sunny, a high of 72. The same tomorrow, sunny, a high of 72. And Saturday, sunny with a high of 78. Chance of showers comes in the forecast Saturday night with a low in the upper 50s. Here on WZUM, we look ahead to some highlights on the scene in Pittsburgh, including the Pitt Jazz Seminar and Concert, November 2nd through the 7th, including guitarists Peter Bernstein and Bobby Broom. We'll also have their music and conversations with them ahead. Plus, Wynton Marsalis and the Jazz at Lincoln Center Orchestra coming up October 17th at the Byam Theater. There's a whole lot more. We'll be sharing much of it with you on the scene. Thursday night at 6, Friday and Saturday at noon, Sunday at 5 on WZUM.

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The song originally sung on Broadway by Ethel Merman. There you go. That's Calabria Foti performing the song Anything Goes. It's off of her release called In the Still of the Night. Ray Brown Trio before that with Summertime. That was a title track to Ray Brown's release, Ray Brown Sr.

Sounds of great talents of jazz in Pittsburgh and around Pittsburgh here on the Pittsburgh Jazz Channel, WZUM. 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
2: Got George and Chico Freeman for you now. 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

from his album Piano Reflections. It's Duke Ellington and the song In a Sentimental Mood. My, yeah, oh, that was great stuff. Hi, friends. I'm Chuck Levins here in the Jazz Living Room. Got some great music coming up, and I really want to invite you to join me. I think you're going to like it. So stay tuned. You're So join me in this endeavor, this adventure that we call jazz. It's a lot of fun. Larry McKenna coming up this hour. Ben Patterson, Dorothy Ashby, interesting player, plays harp, jazz harp. Duke Jordan, the Modern Jazz Quartet, the Scottish National Jazz Orchestra coming up too. Yeah, there you go. Lester Young as well with Count Basie. Oh, great combination. Going to start off this set, though, with Mike Longo Trio plus two from the release To My Surprise. Here's the song Alone Again.

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A jazz organ summit featuring guitarists Bobby Broom and Peter Bernstein, organist Ben Patterson, and more. 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Sounds for this Thursday, Paul Cosentino and the Boilermaker Jazz Band at Golden Age Beer and Homestead at 6. Also, Don Alico Sr. and Friends at the Uncorked Jazz Club in Sharpsburg. 6:30 and 80 Levels at Eddie V's. The Mark Jakovic Monthly Jam Session also tonight at 7 at the Arsenal Cider Tap House in Dormont. The Small Hours Trio at Quinalma downtown tonight. And the Carnegie and Carnegie Studio Jazz Series with Steel City Calypso featuring vocalist Chantal Joseph at 7 o'clock. Friday includes a World of Jazz with the Pittsburgh World Affairs Council event at the Duquesne Club, a Balcony and Hot Licks reunion at the Bulldog Pub in Morningside, Juliet Ewing sings Gershwin songs at Quinalma, and much more. 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Welcome home!

Modern Jazz Quartet ahead of that with Django. And Duke Jordan did a song called Flight to Denmark. What's the title track to his release. And Dorothy Ashby from In a Minor Groove, Frank Wes on flute, and a song called Pocky. And I tell you what, the real trailblazer there with Dorothy Ashby with jazz harp. Love it. Chuck Levins here, wrapping up this hour in the Jazz Living Room with Lester Young, with Count Basie on piano, and the song Blue Lester.

Jazz Central from WZUM.org. Sounds for this Thursday, Paul Cosentino and the Boilermaker Jazz Band at Golden Age Beer Company Homestead, Paul on sax, clarinet, and vocals, Antonio Cruz piano, Chris McGraw bass, Thomas went to the drums. That starts at 6. Also at 6, saxophonist Don Alico Sr. and friends at the Uncork Jazz Club in Sharpsburg, joined by Bruce Wallace on bass and Eric Susoff on guitar, we're told. Anita Levels at Eddie V's at 6:30 tonight. At 7 o'clock, saxophonist Mark Jakovic's monthly jam session at the Arsenal Cider Tap House in Dormont. Also tonight at 7 o'clock, the Small Hours Trio at Quilnauma downtown, vocals by Margo Jezerk, Bryce Rabideau on mandolin, and Jason Rafalak on bass. And the Carnegie & Carnegie presents Steel City Calypso, featuring Dan Munier on steel pans, Joe Sheehan piano, Shuba Das drums, Paul Thompson bass, and vocalist Chantel Joseph. On to Friday, the World of Jazz event at the Pittsburgh World Affairs Council 95th Anniversary Soiree at the Duquesne Club will feature a lot of great talents, including Hendrik Merkens on harmonica and vibes, Hugo Cruz on drums, Craig Davis piano, Dwayne Dolphin bass, Yoko Suzuki on sax, Lilia Brew on vocals, Jeff Bush trombone, Eric DeFade on sax, and much, much more. Find details on that at the Jazz Central calendar. It is a fundraiser soiree. Highlighting a notable venue that had a lot of jazz back in the day, the Balcony, and also Hot Licks, a reunion at the Bulldog Pub in Morningside tomorrow night, an event that will start at 6 in the evening. Also on Friday, Roger Barber's Trio at the Eliza Hot Metal Bistro and Hotel Indigo, Margo Jezerk at Eddie V's, Jesse Wills Laverty and John Laverty at the Uncork Jazz Club, and vocalist Juliet Ewing sings Gershwin and the Songbook at Quilnauma.

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0: Hi, I'm Scott Hanley, and welcome to The Scene, our program of new jazz, jazz news, and interviews on the Pittsburgh Jazz Channel, WZUM. Coming up on the program, we visit with guitarist Peter Bernstein, who will be one of the clinicians and performers for the 56th Pitt Jazz Seminar and Concert coming up November 2nd through the 7th. He'll be guesting with guitarist Bobby Broom, also organist Ben Patterson, and other notables like John Shannon and Yoko Suzuki. We'll be visiting with Peter as he talks about how he first got involved with organ as a guitarist, working in trios where there wasn't a good piano. And that first set him up in a trio with Larry Goldings, the organist who he still records and performs with today. We'll also reflect back a little bit on Jeff Goldblum's symphonic return this week with the PSO at Heinz Hall, and also look at what's ahead on the jazz scene in the days to come. We'll start out here with guitarist John Shannon with his organ trio featuring Cliff Barnes, who will be a featured performer as well for the Pitt Jazz Seminar and Concert, and drummer James Johnston III, who is on faculty at the University of Pittsburgh. Here they are from the release, A Day at Tarifa, the John Shannon Organ Trio, and Sunrise. Here on The Scene on WZOM.

0: guitarist John Shannon and Sunrise from his release A Day at Tarifa. That also features Cliff Barnes at the organ and James Johnson III on drums. They'll all be a part of the festivities going on that week as well. We had a chance to catch up with one of the headliners for the show. One is guitarist Bobby Broom, who we'll be speaking with too later. But right now we speak with Peter Bernstein, a guitarist who got involved with Organ Trio Jazz when he had a gig where there wasn't a piano. Peter Bernstein, you have had a long and varied career as a jazz guitarist, working with lots of singers and saxophonists, but your first step out was on record with saxophonist Lou Donaldson and with Larry Goldings at the organ. So you've been associated with the organ for a long time as a guitarist.
1: Yes, I suppose I have, yeah.
0: How did that come to be? Because, you know, it's not necessarily a common match for many young guitarists.
1: Well, I mean, organ is kind of uncommon in general, but I think, I mean, organ groups is one of the places where they actually need guitarists. So I started listening to organ records and just to check out some of my favorite guitarists, Wes Montgomery, Kenny Burrell, Grant Green, George Benson, and they all had records with organs. So I started hearing the organ, and then my pianist playing friend, Larry Goldings, started playing organ, and so it's like, yeah, let's do that. We're playing in a place up here in New York called Augie's, where there was no piano, and Larry made kind of like a makeshift organ with a couple of different keyboards, and we tried different drummers and played with, you know, different people, and then we finally brought Bill Stewart into the group, and that was the beginning of our group, which kind of came about through just the fact that there was no piano. And but then I started playing, you know, with Lou Donaldson, and there's a thing with organ where they kind of need you to play. They need that support with the guitar. All Jimmy Smith's trios were with guitar, and it's just some organ records have no guitar, but in many cases there is a guitar, and there's kind of a marriage there with electric guitar and organ. So just something about the electricity, I guess, or just some kind of the sonority of it really blends well. But a lot of younger guitarists didn't play with organ because there just weren't that many organ players even out there doing it. So Larry came around about the same time that Joey DeFrancesco was kind of bringing the organ back a little bit. So that put it back in the public eye a little bit.
0: How do you feel about the renaissance of sorts that's going on with the organ as well as with guitarists?
1: Well, I think it's a great thing. I mean, I love organ music, but I mean, I never think about like what instrument do I want to play with. I always think about what person do I want to play with and what instrument they happen to play. So I don't, you know, I like playing with organ because I like the role and the way I can blend with an organ player, but it really has to do with their sensitivity and their aesthetic about, you know, do we have a, you know, a nice conversation musically speaking. There is that place where organ and guitar fit, but I never would want to just play. I'll just get any old organ player. I want to play with somebody who, you know, I feel compatible with, and I've been very lucky to play with lots of diverse musicians who happen to play organ. Dr. Lonnie Smith with Lou Donaldson, and Melvin Ryan, I got to record with him, who was the organ player for Wes. He was a guy from Indianapolis. And then, of course, Larry, and also Mike Ladon, who's a little bit older than me, maybe got 10 years on me. But we've been playing together for many years. Sam Yehel, I played with on organ, lots of different people. So, and I have played with Ben before on a few occasions, and Brian Charette, Kyle Kohler, lots of younger guys starting to play organ now too. So it's a nice thing.
0: Well, now in this Organ Summit, you're going to be the younger guy playing with guitarist Bobby Broom as well. Have you encountered Bobby over the years?
1: Yeah, I met Bobby a long time ago. He was a, you know, kind of a bit older than me, but he was out there doing it when he was really young. So he was kind of someone I looked up to just as I was trying to get out on the scene and play. So he was always someone who was not that much older, but was out there doing it. So, yeah, Bobby and I have played several times quartet in Chicago and Milwaukee and different places, New York here, a couple gigs, you know. So, yeah, I love playing with him. I love playing with other guitar players if the compatibility is there, and Bobby's one of my favorites. So we've had some good hits over the years.
0: That's wonderful. Well, on the new record where you have the trio date along with Bill Stewart and Larry Goldings, it's a mix of mostly standards, but also some originals, including one of yours that's become kind of popular, the Dissipation Blues.
1: Oh, yeah. You know, organ music, really, blues is a big foundation in all of jazz, but especially in the organ kind of groups, because, you know, the organ has that is that place where, you know, the gospel music and blues, a lot of different kinds of music use organ. So a lot of organ players are coming from the blues, not necessarily exclusively, but, you know, we always like to play blues and just treat it as a form in some different ways. So that Dissipation Blues is just a blues with a couple little twists in there, but it's basically just to, you know, to blow on some blues and a form everybody's comfortable with that we can stretch out on, you know.
0: Let's take a pause to hear that tune, The Dissipation Blues, written by Peter Bernstein. Larry Goldings at the organ, Peter Bernstein guitar, Bill Stewart on drums. The album is called Rhombus, and this is, again, The Dissipation Blues. Guitarist Peter Bernstein, here on The Scene on WZOM.

0: The Dissipation Blues, a tune written by Peter Bernstein. Goldings, Bernstein, and Stewart. The new release is called Rhombus. Larry Goldings at the organ, Peter Bernstein guitar, Bill Stewart on drums. Again, Peter Bernstein, one of the headliners for the Pit Jazz Seminar and Concert, which includes a concert on Saturday the 7th of November, along with guitarist Bobby Broom and more. Let's go back to talk to Peter Bernstein, especially about this new release.
1: With that group of Larry and Bill, we always like to play a diverse mix of things. You know, on this record, we end up playing a lot of music by pianists, Randy Weston, Monk, Abdullah Ibrahim, you know, so there's different, and a few standards, but Keith Jarrett, we play a Keith Jarrett tune, so somehow it just worked out that way that we played a bunch of tunes written by piano players. But
0: so how is the scene greeting you in New York these days? You have ups and downs with clubs, but there's some interesting venues opening up horizons.
1: Good time in New York. There's a bunch of new places, and people seem to be coming out, and I think there's a lot of really exciting young musicians coming to New York, and the scene feels very healthy. You know, I'm not here all that much. Like I said, I was just on the road for, you know, a better part of a month, so I kind of, you know, leave for a while. And I'm not out every night hanging on the scene, but I try to keep an idea of what's going on and who's around. And yeah, I think it's a good time for the scene in New York, as it, you know, coming out of the pandemic for sure. It seems the strongest. We lost a few clubs in the pandemic, but...
0: Who are you working with right now, and what are you looking forward to for the months ahead?
1: I just have a couple little, you know, gigs with different people, kind of doing something this weekend in Bowling Green, Ohio. They just asked me to come. They have this thing called the Orchard Guitar Festival, and I did it many years ago with Howard Alden and Romero Lumbombo. They had a bigger budget, and they invited three people out. I think this time it's just one, so they've been downsizing a little bit. But I'm going to play with this guy, Ariel Kassler, who's a piano player, and, you know, it's people at the school there at the Bowling Green State University. So it's a little gig, and going up to Saratoga to play with this piano player, Chuck Lamb, and playing with Mike Ledon tonight, and a few other things coming up with him in November, and just little odds and ends gigs, not like, you know, with Ledon, it's kind of a working group. We play, you know, pretty somewhat regularly. But, yeah, just little things here and there, some trips. And there's some more gigs with Larry Goldings and Bill starting up in January. So we have another little tour of the States. And I have my own thing, as you said, in November with Sullivan and Peter Washington and Joe Farnsworth, the group from that record. Because we never really did a gig. It came out in the pandemic, so... Didn't really get to perform with that group, and then everybody got busy and dispersed. But so it'd be nice to have that exact group together for just a couple nights at Smoke. And yeah, I'm trying to lead my own gigs when I can, and, you know, play with musicians that I like.
0: Well, we're looking forward to having you back here in Pittsburgh.
1: Yes.
0: And it shall be an interesting organ summit. But I don't think we've ever had one of those for the Pit Jazz.
1: Yeah, I'm excited about that. Yeah, it's going to be really fun. Yeah.
0: Sparks will be flying.
1: Yeah, thanks, man.
0: Thanks a lot, Peter Bernstein. Guitarist Peter Bernstein coming for the Pit Jazz Seminar and Concert the week of November 2nd through the 7th, especially with a culminating concert on Saturday night at Belfield Hall with guitarist Bobby Broom. Let's hear one more track off of that new release, Rhombus, in this case music of Abdullah Ibrahim. This is called Mama. Peter Bernstein, along with Larry Goldings and Bill Stewart, on WZUM.

The trio of Goldings, Bernstein, and Stewart, and the tune Mama from their new release called Rhombus. Guitarist Peter Bernstein will be joining us for the Pit Jazz Seminar and Concert the first week of November at the Belfield Hall Concert, especially on Saturday night, the 7th, joined also by kind of the leader, the musical director of the event, guitarist Bobby Broom. Now, both Peter Bernstein and Bobby Broom are from New York, but Bobby Broom actually moved to Chicago, where he lives and teaches now. We'll be talking with him next week here on the program. Let's hear, in fact, Bobby Broom with the Chicago Jazz Orchestra and the tune Fried Pies.

The Chicago Jazz Orchestra with Bobby Broom, and they're with Fried Pies. Bobby Broom will be one of the headliners for the 56th Pitt Jazz Seminar and Concert featuring Peter Bernstein and Bobby Broom and many others. That's the week of November 2nd through the 7th. Details on that at pittjazz.edu and also at the homepage at WZUM.org. A lot of other things coming up in the days and weeks ahead, including the music of Chuck Mangione with trumpeter Rick Braun. That's coming up October 17th. Also on the 17th, Wynton Marsalis and the Jazz at Lincoln Center Orchestra with the Byam Theater. It'll be his last tour as musical director and manager of Jazz at Lincoln Center, so it's kind of an important year in the annals of the 40 years of that august institution. They've commissioned a lot of works over the years and done a lot of special projects that were beyond just the standard jazz repertoire, including this one called Christian Crenshaw, The 50s, A Prism. And from that, here is Jazz at Lincoln Center Orchestra with Wynton Marsalis and the tune called Conglomerate, here on the scene on WZUM. And again, the Jazz at Lincoln Center Orchestra with Wynton Marsalis coming to the Byam Theater on October 17th.

Pianist Rossano Sportiello, who will be playing on the 17th of October at the Jazz at the Stifle at the Ogle Bay in Wheeling. It'll be featuring Rossano Sportiello on piano, also Harry Allen and Scott Robinson on saxes, Danny Tobias on trumpet, plus Neil Miner on bass and Kevin Doran at the drums. That'll be 7:30 on Saturday, October the 17th. That same night, Wynton Marsalis and the Jazz at Lincoln Center Orchestra will be playing at the Byam Theater in downtown Pittsburgh in the Cultural District. Tickets available for that at the Cultural Trust website and also on the homepage of WZUM.org. All of this stuff is on the Jazz Central calendar. And before Rossano Sportiello, we did, in fact, hear the Jazz at Lincoln Center Orchestra with Wynton Marsalis, and they were doing the tune Conglomerate. Up next, also performing on the 17th of October, it's going to be a great night. You have lots of choices. Trumpeter Rick Braun playing the music of Chuck Mangione. From his new release of Music of Chuck Mangione, here is Rick Braun with Do I Dare Fall in Love. Rick Braun, two shows on Saturday, October 17th at MCG Jazz.

Hendrik Merkens, gifted harmonica artist as well as vibraphonist. They're from his new release called Just Born with pianist Steve Sandberg. The title track there from that release, Just Born. Hendrik Merkens playing Friday night for the World Affairs Council soiree at the Duquesne Club, also featuring Craig Davis, Dwayne Dolphin, and many others. We'll finish things out here with an artist who was featured earlier in the week. It was a great performance on Tuesday night with Jeff Goldblum and the Mildred Snitzer Orchestra, along with the Pittsburgh Symphony Orchestra. We wrote up a little review about that performance because it was actually a lot of fun. Now, the Mildred Snitzer Orchestra is actually six people. It was kind of a joke that Jeff Goldblum made up when they needed to have a name for the band and performing at the Playboy Jazz Festival 30-some-odd years ago. But this time, he came back, played at Heinz Hall with the Pittsburgh Symphony, with essentially a big band, a lot of strings, and some really great arrangements. So, as we mentioned, Jeff is

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The Jazz at Lincoln Center Orchestra with Wynton Marsalis, plus other notables like Ryan Kaiser and Marcus Printup, trumpet, Alexa Tarantino and Sherman Irby on saxes. 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

Seabreeze, Joey Calderazzo with Branford Marsalis. They make a great combination. Before that, Sal Salvador with Kenton at the piano. We heard Gone with the Wind, Sal Salvador playing guitar. I'm Tony Mowad. Here's Phil Woods with Bill Charlap. Bill Charlap worked in Phil Woods' group for many years. From the album Voyage, here's I'll Be Around.

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That was Ken Hatfield. And before that, we heard Phil Woods doing I'll Be Around. It's a great album, Voyage. It's on the Chiaroscuro label, and I was on that cruise. What a marvelous cruise, a jazz cruise that goes back, that particular one, while Chiaroscuro was featuring all the artists. That has to go back at least 15 years ago. I'm Tony Mowat. Up next is Just One of Those Things, Maxine Sullivan.

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1: 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Sounds for this Thursday, Paul Cosentino and the Boilermaker Jazz Band at Golden Age Beer and Homestead at 6. Also, Don Alico Sr. and Friends at the Uncork Jazz Club in Sharpsburg. 6:30 and 80 Levels at Eddie V's. The Mark Jakovic Monthly Jam Session also tonight at 7 at the Arsenal Cider Tap House in Dormont. The Small Hours Trio at Quinama downtown tonight. And the Carnegie and Carnegie Studio Jazz Series with Steel City Calypso featuring vocalist Chantal Joseph at 7 o'clock. Friday includes a World of Jazz with the Pittsburgh World Affairs Council event at the Duquesne Club, a Balcony and Hot Licks reunion at the Bulldog Pub in Morningside, Juliet Ewing sings Gershwin songs at Quinama, and much more. 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Welcome home.

Every Day I Have the Blues. Truly a classic. Joe Williams with a Count Basie Orchestra. And we also heard Billy Taylor before that doing Dukish Blues. And starting off the set, Maxine Sullivan, Just One of Those Things. I'm Tony Mowat, thoroughly enjoying it. Thank you for being there.

Modern Jazz Quartet and the song Woody and You. Before that, Dan Cray Trio doing that old Black Magic. Tony Mowat, thoroughly enjoying it, and I thank you for being there. Hope you don't mind me saying how much I appreciate you being there, because I mean that from the bottom of my heart. Let's conclude this hour with Byron Stripling and Sometimes I'm Happy.

0: Jazz Central from WZUM.org. Sounds for this Thursday, Paul Cosentino and the Boilermaker Jazz Band at Golden Age Beer Company Homestead, Paul on sax, clarinet, and vocals, Antonio Cruz piano, Chris McGraw bass, Thomas went to the drums. That starts at 6. Also at 6, saxophonist Don Alico Sr. and friends at the Uncork Jazz Club in Sharpsburg, joined by Bruce Wallace on bass and Eric Susoff on guitar, we're told. Anita Levels at Eddie V's at 6:30 tonight. At 7 o'clock, saxophonist Mark Jakovic's monthly jam session at the Arsenal Cider Tap House in Dormont. Also tonight at 7 o'clock, the Small Hours Trio at Quilnalma downtown, vocals by Margot Jezerk, Bryce Rabideau on mandolin, and Jason Rafalak on bass. And the Carnegie in Carnegie presents Steel City Calypso, featuring Dan Munier on steel pans, Joe Sheehan piano, Shuba Das drums, Paul Thompson bass, and vocalist Chantel Joseph. On to Friday, the World of Jazz event at the Pittsburgh World Affairs Council 95th Anniversary Soiree at the Duquesne Club will feature a lot of great talents, including Hendrik Merkens on harmonica and vibes, Hugo Cruz on drums, Craig Davis piano, Dwayne Dolphin bass, Yoko Suzuki on sax, Lilia Brew on vocals, Jeff Bush trombone, Eric DeFade on sax, and much, much more. You can find details on that at the Jazz Central calendar. It is a fundraiser soiree. Highlighting a notable venue that had a lot of jazz back in the day, the Balcony, and also Hot Licks, a reunion at the Bulldog Pub in Morningside tomorrow night, an event that'll start at 6 in the evening. Also on Friday, Roger Barber's Trio at the Eliza Hot Metal Bistro and Hotel Indigo, Margot Jezerk at Eddie V's, Jesse Wills Laverty and John Laverty at the Uncork Jazz Club, and vocalist Juliet Ewing sings Gershwin and the Songbook at Quilnalma Friday night. Details, directions, and more at jazzcentral at WZUM.org. 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